0: was watching all the finals and all the tournaments he was playing here, so it's an amazing feeling.
1: Well, Paolini will now face the Ukrainian Marta Kostyuk in the quarterfinals. That's after Kostyuk knocked out the American qualifier Ashlyn Kruger in straight sets. Kostyuk is having the best season of her career so far. She won 16 matches in a row on clay earlier in this year, winning two titles on the women's tour and also reaching the French Open semi-finals. Well, she's now into the last eight at Wimbledon, and I asked her what has changed for her in her game.
2: I think a lot of things changed. I changed a lot as a person, as a player, and this constant evolvement that I experience as a player, as a person, is something I never take for granted. It takes a lot of time, a lot of work, and yeah, just I think big things take time, so we will see.
1: Well, also in the women's draw, the Belgian Elise Mertens is through to the last eight. Mertens knocked out the Czech player Marie Buskova to set up an encounter with another Czech, Linda Noskova. Noskova really impressively knocked out the American Madison Keys in straight sets. Well, Noskova, at the age of 21, is seeded 9 and in fact is the highest seed remaining in the bottom half of the ladies' draw. The tournament feels wide open for the women's championship. No former champions left. Five of the eight left are first-time quarterfinals finalists, and of the other three, it's only Jasmine Paolini who's gone further in the past.
3: And in the men's draw, there was more success for Italy.
1: Yeah, Flavio Caboli, who reached the French Open final last month, Addy, is into the men's quarters at this time. He swept past the Australian fifth seed Alex de Minaur in straight sets, having played 13 sets across his first three rounds. Caboli was quite relieved to be able to conserve some energy today and get away early for some home comforts.
4: Today, my dad cooked pasta with tomato and onion.
2: Okay, and we're all invited.
4: Or I don't know. Maybe we hit here. There is a World Cup, so I hope that I can go early to the house. But first of all, we have to find one because actually we don't have house.
1: Well, Flavio Caboli alluding to the fact that he may not have booked accommodation to stay on to the latter stages of the tournament. I'm sure they have found somewhere to stay now. Caboli will play either the veteran Bulgarian Grigor Dimitrov or the last British player left in the draw. That's Arthur Ferry. They'll meet in the quarterfinals. Also in the men's draw, the American Taylor Fritz has beaten Alexander Bublik in straight sets. He will meet either the French Open champion Alexander Zverev or the Czech player Jiří Lehečka.
3: And the quarterfinals get underway on Tuesday.
1: They do. First up on centre court will be the American players Jessica Pegula and Coco Gauff in an All-American battle. That'll be followed by the seven-time champion Novak Djokovic versus Canada's Felix Auger-Aliassime. Djokovic looking somewhere near back to his best, and he's going for that 25th Grand Slam title, of course. And Felix Auger-Aliassime seeded 3 this time with a new buzz cut, a very short haircut that he's sporting. On number one court on Tuesday, the defending men's champion Yannick Sinner will play the unseeded German Jan-Lennard Struff, and that will be followed by the women's quarterfinal between Naomi Osaka and the Czech Karolina Muchova. Both of those in the quarterfinals for the very first time, Addy.
3: Thanks, Sergio. That's it from Wimbledon Update for today. Join us next time.

This is Akashwani. This hour's headlines will be read to you by Utkarsh Sharan. Prime Minister Narendra Modi to hold talks with Indonesian President Prabowo Subianto in Jakarta today to provide fresh momentum to comprehensive strategic partnership between the two countries. External Affairs Minister S. Jaishankar and Bahrain's King Hamad bin Isa Al Khalifa discuss ways to further strengthen bilateral partnership. India Meteorological Department forecasts heavy rainfall today over parts of coastal Karnataka, Gujarat, Konkan and Goa, Madhya Pradesh and Maharashtra. Union Minister Nitin Gadkari reviews progress of National Highways Logistics Management Limited projects in New Delhi. Pakistan-occupied Jammu and Kashmir protesters issue 48-hour ultimatum to Islamabad, warn of grand and final action on July 9 if demands are not met. Death toll in Venezuela earthquake rises to 3,535. India secure 20 medals, including 4 gold at Under-20 Asian Wrestling Championships in Pattaya. In football, Belgium beat US 4-1 in Seattle to book quarterfinal spot in FIFA World Cup. Spain also enter quarterfinals, beating Portugal 1-0 in Dallas. And in men's cricket, India to take on hosts England in third T20 international of 5-match series at Trent Bridge in Nottingham tonight. With that, the news ends.

It's finally here. The rain we've all been waiting for. Just days ago, it seemed as if the blazing sun would never leave. But oh, the cloud cover is so soothing, even though it's been late in coming. And so, here's How You've Changed by The Animals.

From puddles to potholes, a lot can put a dent in your driving. So here's the latest advisory from Delhi Traffic Police. Traffic movement will remain closed on Swaminarayan Margs, switch stretch from Nandlal Marg red light to the Shastri Nagar red light until the 3rd of August. So beware. On that note, here's Walk Like an Egyptian by the Bangles.

Of course, the song means it in a more romantic way. But now that the monsoon is here, the valleys in and around the NCR will be teeming with gorgeous rain-fed waterfalls. So the next time you're out on an excursion and wish to get closer to one such spectacle, be careful. Up next, Amazes Me by Elton John.

Have you ever had that feeling that just having a snack would make your day so much better? If so, here's a fun fact. Today was when chocolate was introduced to the wider world, marking July 7 as World Chocolate Day, as well as the commercial debut of sliced bread. On that note, here's Sunshine by Kenny Rogers.

Food is just like music, in that it connects all humans across all boundaries. Sipping on your office espresso and munching on the occasional biscuit joins you to a million souls from all walks of life across time and space. And in the spirit of this unity, here is an English version of a beloved Spanish number, Bésame Mucho, by Julie London.

Maybe a reminder to stop isn't something you need on a Tuesday morning, having just recovered from a brutal Monday. It's never wrong to live a little. But if you need a rousing call, we are more than happy to oblige with an all-time hit, Neil Diamond's Sweet Caroline.

Restarting the work week is never a good experience. Even veterans, who may not speak of it, feel miserable on certain days. And with such good weather, it's probably today. So don't put a lid on those feelings and lighten the load with your friends as we play It's Probably Me by Sting.

And now, it is finally time for our third Hindi song of the hour, Rahe Na Rahe, from the movie Mamta, sung by Lata Mangeshkar, with lyrics by Majroo Sultanpuri and music by Roshan.

0: 2027 को सफल बनाए।
1: Speaking of loved ones, today is the birthday of the celebrated former Beatles drummer Ringo Starr. Many, many happy returns of the day to Mr. Starr and his fans. And in his own words, peace and love, peace and love. In his honor, here is one of the all-time classics sung by him, Octopus's Garden by the Beatles.

And with that, this has been 102.6 Akashvani Rainbow's Matchless Music Hour. At the end, it is our sincere appeal to all of you to get outdoors in this lovely weather, no matter where you are. Come hang out with us, if you're not, at 12 on Play It Cool for a nice chat and even better music. For now, Utkarsh Sharan signs off with The Dark of the Sun by Tom Petty and the Heartbreakers.

This is Akashwani. This hour's headlines will be read to you by Utkarsh Sharan. Prime Minister Narendra Modi holds talks with Indonesian President Prabowo Subianto in Jakarta. Prime Minister Modi conferred Indonesia's highest civilian honor, Bintang Adipurna of the Republic of Indonesia. Two leaders also signed several MOUs including defense, security and maritime sector. Pakistan-occupied Kashmir protesters issue 48-hour ultimatum to Islamabad, warn of grand and final action on July 9 if demands are not met. Six batch of pilgrims for Amarnath Yatra flagged off from Bhagwati Nagar base camp in Jammu this morning. Eight killed after thunderstorms hit eastern part of central China's Hubei province. IMD forecasts heavy rainfall over parts of coastal Karnataka, Gujarat, Konkan and Goa, Madhya Maharashtra today. Also issues red alert for Palghar, Raigad and Ghat areas of Nashik and Pune today. Benchmark domestic equity indices trading 0.4% up in forenoon session. Sensex climbs 307 points, Nifty advances at 83. Spain book place in FIFA World Cup quarterfinals with a dramatic 1-0 victory over Portugal. Belgium beat US 4-1 to enter the quarterfinals. And India secure 20 medals, including 4 gold, at Under 20 Asian Wrestling Championships in Pattaya. And that is all for the news this hour.

To absolutely everyone's relief, the monsoon is finally here, and the washed-down concrete will no longer radiate deadly heat. But in this beautiful, wonderful weather, who wants anything to do with concrete at all? So today, we'll be all about places near the NCR you can visit this monsoon. But after Lola Young's From Down Here.

The best place to visit during the rains is somewhere you can see its effects, right? Bharatpur, around 3 hours by road or rail from Delhi, is one of the best of them. Home to the Kevla Dev National Park's wetlands, you can see stunning seasonal sceneries, migratory birds and animals. Coming up, we have Praise You in This Storm by Casting Crowns.

Millennium City Center, Gurugram Metro Station, and is an incredible place to just hike around or file wildlife against the backdrop of peaceful scenery. On that note, here's Suburban Requiem by Youngblood.

Hastinapur Wildlife Sanctuary is a beautiful remnant of one such stretch. Home to several varieties of birds and animals, it's worth a visit over the weekend. Coming up, we have Joyride by Roxette.

0: Since we've been speaking of sanctuaries and national parks, today is also the last day of the week-long Van Mahotsav. So if you can, plant or adopt a tree, or participate in your nearest plantation drive. And if you have any other ideas on what to do this monsoon, let us know at 9868107070 on WhatsApp while we take a very short break.
1: ताजी ताजी महकी महकी जोश है जबरदस्त ये चाय बड़ी है मस्त
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Did you know that the Himalayas are in Haryana too? Some 260 kilometers from Delhi, the Morni Hills are the state's only

Did you know that the Himalayas are in Haryana too? Some 260 kilometers from Delhi, the Morni Hills are the state's only hill station and boast of beautiful nature trails and a lake known as the Kartal, both of which are sure to be beautified by the rains. On that note, here's Another Rainy Day by Corin Bailey Ray.

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1: Well, regrettably, we haven't heard of any recommendations on what to do or where to go this monsoon, but we do have had visitors tuning in and leaving us messages. First of all, we had Mr. Rajkumar K. Santani from Akola, Maharashtra, wishing us a very good afternoon and saying that he loves rain, and who doesn't? And Mr. Samir from Delhi saying that he loves the choice of differing songs. Well, sir, always a pleasure to delight our listeners, but now, as we draw near to the end of this hour, we encourage you to roam the outdoors. Take your friends and family too and have a grand time of it this monsoon. But be careful where you step and go and stay safe. Coming up, here's Sweet to Me by Nick Jonas.

Good evening. This is FM Rainbow 102.6 MHz. I'm Lipika Das with the news headlines at 7 p.m. Prime Minister Narendra Modi calls for a stronger strategic partnership between India and Indonesia for global peace and stability. Addresses joint session of Indonesian Parliament in Jakarta, also interacts with Indian diaspora. India and Indonesia exchange MOUs in several areas, including critical minerals, technology, agriculture and maritime security. IIM Bangalore to establish overseas campus in Indonesia. Prime Minister Modi conferred with Indonesia's highest honour, Bintang Adipurna of the Republic of Indonesia. Three persons killed in a landslide at a tunnel construction site in Wayanad in the district of Keralam. Union Home Minister Amit Shah launches drive to plant 70 lakh saplings in Delhi under Ek Ped Ma Ke Naam campaign to increase green cover in the national capital. 2026 NATO summit gets underway in Turkey's Ankara. Discussion on defense spending and support for Ukraine's military needs high on agenda. Sensex slips 104 points while Nifty ends below 24,400 after a choppy trade. In men's cricket, India to take on host England in third T20 international of five-match series in Nottingham tonight. And in FIFA World Cup, defending champions Argentina to take on Egypt in round of 16 match in Atlanta tonight. Switzerland to face Colombia in Vancouver in another clash. Those were the headlines at 7 p.m. Please stay tuned in for the next programme.

Very good evening, dear listeners, and a warm welcome to the Delhi studios of FM Rainbow 102.6 MHz. I'm Lipika Das. In today's session of a program of requested music, you asked for it. Some heartfelt dedication, your favorite songs, all of it coming up in the next wonderful hour together. Stay tuned in and also start sending me your requests and dedications. 9868107070 is the WhatsApp number for your messages. 9868107070 is the WhatsApp number for your messages and dedications. Well, after days of heat and humidity, Delhi finally gets monsoon rains and strong winds. Some fresh air, glistening roads, and everything seems to have slowed down a little bit. The Indian Meteorological Department, IMD, has issued red and orange alerts for Delhi and the National Capital Region as intense monsoon rain and strong winds lashes the capital today. Parts of North Delhi are under a red alert, while an orange alert covers the remaining areas of the National Capital. So enjoy this beautiful evening along with the weather and with your request. I'll also play a couple of my favorites. The first one coming up for all of you, Buddy Holly in Raining in My Heart.

along with the monsoon showers, there are a series of messages here in the message inbox requesting for songs about rain. The first one is from Sumit in Noida. He writes, "Hello, Lipika. Wishing everyone listening to AR Rainbow the joy of a lovely rainy evening. How are you doing? Must be refreshed after a long spell of hot and humid Delhi weather. We all are, aren't we?" So Sumit adds, "Let's welcome the rain with a track by Phil Collins, Wish It Would Rain Down." Thanks. My apologies. I do not have Wish It Would Rain Down by Phil Collins this evening, Sumit, but I'm going to play you a very recent song by Lady Gaga and Ariana Grande, and it's called Rain on Me.

9:15 p.m. by the studio clock, and you are listening to a program of requested music called You Asked For It on AIR FM Rainbow. And for your request messages, you can drop us a line on the number 9868107070. Coming up next is a ballad about a jealous lover, a song from the late 1960s. Tom Jones and Delilah. The song is going out for Kritika in Delhi.

by Tom Jones was for Kritika in Delhi, and looks like many of our listeners are in a mood for some retro music this evening. The next song coming up your way is a song by Don McLean called American Pie, going out for Sriram in Giridhi, Jharkhand.

From soulful retro classics, dear listeners, time to let the rhythm take over. Here's a message from Chandigarh. Jaimin Nandra writes, "Hi, ma'am. Show is going great. I just love your voice. Thank you very much. Please play any song by Enrique." Thank you, Jaimin Nandra in Chandigarh. I'm going to play you Bailamo by Enrique, and here it goes.

Beautiful day indeed. I'm so happy to see so many of you tuned in to the program on this lovely Tuesday evening. FM Rainbow 102.6 MHz is the channel you are tuned in to right now. 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
1: Hello, this is Ed Harry at the BBC Sports Centre with the latest World Cup news. The USA became the third and final co-host to be knocked out of the tournament as they were beaten 4-1 by Belgium in Seattle. Florian Balogun started for the USA after FIFA suspended his one-match ban following the intervention of US President Donald Trump. But two goals from Charles de Ketelaere were added to by Hans Vaneken and Romelu Lukaku as Mauricio Pochettino's side were outclassed by the Belgians. Pochettino said they lost to the better side.
2: We were not the same team that during the tournament showed the quality. Wasn't our day. In a collective and an individual, you have not another chance. You have no net. When that happens in a knockout stage, you are out and you need to go home. You need to accept that.
1: Belgium will face Spain in the last eight after they beat Portugal 1-0. As for Portugal, Cristiano Ronaldo's World Cup career is now over at the age of 41. His performances have been criticised, as has the insistence of Portugal boss Roberto Martinez to stick with him in the starting lineup. Martinez has announced he'll step down from the job now, even though he says there is plenty to take from the campaign.
3: I'm not disappointed. No, I'm sad. I'm sad because we lost. We wanted to get to the final. I really felt... that we could get 8 games in this tournament, but I'm extremely proud. We played one of the favourite teams eye to eye, and at times we made them been very comfortable. You have to score goals. If you don't score goals, you're always open, but I'm extremely proud.
1: The final matches in the round of 16 take place later. Holders Argentina face Egypt, and it is Switzerland against Colombia. For more World Cup news from the BBC, go to bbc.com/football.
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4: That was an update on FIFA World Cup 2026, dear listeners. The next requested track is from the FIFA World Cup 2026 album. The song is called Not Just a Game, It's Our DNA by David Guetta and Andrea Bocelli. This song is going out for a very dear listener friend, Erode, from Erode in Tamil Nadu, his Balu, and all football lovers.

Tame Impala and a song called Dracula, and the program you asked for it on FM Rainbow 102.6 MHz. This is Akashvani Delhi, and my name is Lipika Das. We are now going back to classics. The next track is going out for Nagamani in Delhi, and this is by the Carpenters called Please, Mr. Postman. Stop.

Well, I see a lot of new listeners tuned into this program this evening, and I would like to welcome all of you to our program. It's called You Asked For It. Toshi from Hyderabad sends a request for any song by Backstreet Boys, and I'm going to play her Quit Playing Games. Here it goes.

Dear listeners, today, 7th of July, we celebrate the 86th birthday of the man who gave generations their beat. Musician, singer, songwriter, and best known as the iconic drummer for the Beatles, Ringo Starr, turns 86 today. From Liverpool to legendary status, Ringo Starr has spent decades reminding us that sometimes the simplest rhythm leaves the biggest impact. As he celebrates another birthday today, here's a song which was released very, very recently along with Paul McCartney from the album The Boys of Dungeon Lane. And this track is called Home to Us, a very nostalgic yet upbeat celebration of their Liverpool roots. Happy birthday, Ringo Starr.

Paul McCartney with Ringo Starr in the song called Home to Us from the recently released album The Boys of Dungeon Lane. And dear listeners, I just have 4 minutes to wind up this session of You Asked for It. The last track going out for Ashish Nanta from the beautiful city of Solan in Himachal, who writes, I'm a big fan of FM Rainbow. Keep rocking the airwaves. The track coming up is by Roger Waters, Comfortably Numb. And I'm Lipika Das signing off for now, but I'll be back at 10:05 p.m. with a session of Music Mix. Enjoy the evening ahead, and thank you for joining me.

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So in Music Mix tonight, we begin with songs that have stood the test of time. The next one coming up is by the Eagles.

On AIRF from Rainbow 102.6 MHz, you are listening to our Tears Tonight session of Music Hall Music Mix, and I am Lipika Das. And from pop, from rock, we are now switching gears to a couple of our rock tracks, and it's One Republic coming up with a song called Run. The song was written and recorded during the COVID period. Run here means wherever there is negativity, please run from that place or that situation. Here's the track.

Well, that was a bilingual duet in French and English by Stromae and Camila Cabello. The song there was Mon Amour, meaning my love. Let's now talk about football. Football has given us unforgettable moments and some unforgettable anthems. Every FIFA World Cup has a soundtrack to match. And FIFA 2026 has 18 soundtracks. 18 tracks

in their FIFA 2026 soundtrack album. These songs don't just top the charts, they become part of sporting history. The next couple of songs are from FIFA 2026 album. The first one here is by Alejandro Fernandez saying, Mi Mexico lindo te quiero, meaning my beautiful Mexico, I love you.

some of our listeners have sent a couple of messages to us. Tim Papal from Railway Colony, New Delhi writes, thank you for your beautiful presentation and also for a very calm and peaceful, sweet voice and the playlist. Thank you very much. Mr. Rajkumar is tuned into the program in Trichy, Tamil Nadu on the app. Hardeep from South East Delhi writes, Namaste, Lipika ma'am. Wonderful Tuesday evening. I'm loving your playlist. Dave from Delhi also writes, you're playing great music. Thank you, everybody. And the next track is a requested track, Ariana Grande's song, We Can't Be Friends. And this is a request from our regular listener friend from Dehradun, Manisha, to someone. She's just addressing him or her as KNP. So for KNP, here's the track from Manisha.

Unmistakable rhythm of Boney M there, dear listeners. You are tuned to FM Rainbow 102.6 MHz and you are listening to a Tuesday night session of music called Music Mix. Let's now rewind a decade to the catchy British pop sound of Herman's Hermits.

We have 7 more minutes to go, and here's a message from Mr. Ravi Prasad in Hyderabad, who writes, "Hi, Lipikachu, yes, I made it. You are on air. Thank you." And he writes, "Could you please squeeze in an instrumental, a tiny Western classical?" Of course I can. And you have requested for Chariots of Fire, and here it is.

Thank you for joining me tonight, everybody. I'm Lipika signing off for now with a very recent jazz composition by Alessia Cara and Nora Jones. It's titled I'm in Trouble. With that, I'll also take leave. Have a good night and do join me this Friday evening for the Fiesta. Bye-bye.